0: The music of the late Canadian composer Jocelyn Morlock, who passed in 2023. Solace, the name of that piece, played by Bramwell Tovey and the Vancouver Symphony Orchestra with violinist Mark Feuer, cellist Zoltan Rozniai.
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The impromptu number 3 in the key of G-flat by Frédéric Chopin, played by pianist Bella Davidovich, here on Vermont Public Classical at 3 minutes before 1 o'clock. Coming up, we have 3 suites. A suite from Jean-Philippe Rameau's Zoroaster, Edward Elgar's Wand of Youth Suite, number 2, and the Pélias et Mélisande Suite of Gabriel Fauré. So we hope you'll stay tuned to Vermont Public Classical. 90.9 WOXR, Schuyler Falls, Burlington. 91.5 WVLR, FM, Lindenville. 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

Gabriel Fauré's music for Maurice Maeterlinck's play Pelléas et Mélisande. We heard the Ulster Orchestra led by Jan-Pascal Tortelier. It's 2 minutes before 2 o'clock. In a moment, we'll get the eye on the sky weather from Fairbanks Museum meteorologist David Rienzo. Then we have one more suite. The Orchestral Suite No. 7 of Jules Massenet, Al

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